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1: I crashed my car the other day, too busy thinking about your face, even though I just saw you yesterday. 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
2: Dime.

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'Cause the sun will always shine.